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1: 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Dispatch, medic 16, you copy direct?
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0: 55 Bush Rex 17, Engine 17, breathing problems, Highway 17 North and Robert Road, Eagle Lake, TAC 7, 2017.
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1: 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My unit's responding for a fall at 4731 Clayton Road for a 75-year-old female conscious and breathing.

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0: 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We're completing the hospital, so.
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1: 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I'll have somebody call back.

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1: 18.
0: You're unable to make contact back with the facility to confirm the room number.
1: I copy. 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
1: There's somebody coming over here, Cap.
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0: Roger, third. Correction, Air Truck 38 responding.
1: Air Truck 38 responding, structure fire 4144, Vista Del Lago Drive 2046.
0: We're in that one.
1: We're in that one.
0: I'll be responding from a distance. You have any additional?
1: Sir, no, sir, advising structure fire 4144, Vista Del Lago Drive. Also advising, report you can see black smoke coming from electrical box at this time, waiting further.
2: Battalion 4 dispatch responding.
1: Battalion 4 responding, search fire 4144, Vista Del Lago Drive, smoke coming from electrical blocks, 2046.
0: Winter Haven Prevention 2, LD responding.
1: Winter Haven Prevention 2 responding, search fire 4144, Vista Del Lago Drive, black smoke coming from electrical box, 2047.
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0: 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Closest hydrant showing in front of this location, 24/7.
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0: Dispatch, Winter Haven, engine 2. 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
1: One, go ahead.
0: Sir, no tower also advising, smoke is visible, this will be a 3-floor multi-residential, also advise no one trapped inside, smoke is coming from the electrical box, 44144, confirm no flames seen.
1: Mr. C, continue first alarm.
0: Copy, continue with first alarm, 249.

Michael 611, Michael Spire, Chief 1, Rescue 14, First Rescue 11, traffic collision on 4th Street South and Hepside Road, Michael Stack 5, 20-50.

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1: Copy, responding. 4th Street, South Nazareth Road. 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It's going to be a vehicle versus pedestrian. Reporting is not with the patient. They're turning around to get close. No further at this time. 2051.
2: 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We're responding, traffic accident. 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

0: 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Ahorita se expande.
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3: Copy.
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1: Boulevard.
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1: Rescue 30, Hansi Rescue 1, breathing problems at 611, Stonehaven Drive, Hansi Attack 5, 26. 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
2: There's delay.
1: We've got delay at 20 seconds.
3: Rescue 30 responding.
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0: Just an update. 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We're still attempting to locate. We're traveling out away from where the actual, where she said it might have happened. She's still, they're still unsure if they hit somebody or what they hit, so we're just in the process of looking right now.
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0: 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You can cancel the rescue and stand down the helicopter. 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

Medics 29 and the 17 in place of 180 Station 4, breathing problems at 11446 Street Northwest, the Hungry Highway, Winter Haven, Tax 7, to Norfolk.

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1: 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Raymond 5, in place of Winter Station 1, breathing problems. At 11236 Street Northwest, 7 days, Winter Raymond, 7, 16.

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0: 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Just like.
1: Morning, Medallion.
0: All units still under control. TECO is going to be pulling the meter for this unit, and we're also going to be ventilating it this time.
1: Okay, sir. All units under control. TECO will be pulling meter for this unit, also ventilating 2122.
0: Warning and prevention 2.
1: Warning and prevention 2.
0: 1412 with a facility maintenance. They're here. They're going to be our established fire watch after we leave.
1: Copy with facility maintenance. Will be established fire watch after units leave 2122.
2: Apartment complex, the Knox box is on the gate. You gotta get the select key out of the Knox box to let yourself in. I'll put it back in there for you.
1: Got it.
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0: I understand you're still returning from Winter Haven, but are you able to take a call for a traffic collision in 11 zone? It's going to be an iPhone crash detection. I don't know if it's an actual crash at this time.
1: Yes, ma'am. Show us responding.
0: 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Vehicle Squad 1, Rescue 26, replace a Rescue 11, traffic collision on the Phoenix Highway North and CF Kinney Road, Vehicle Stack 5, 2133.
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1: 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2131. 2131. 2131. 2131. 2131. 2131. 2131. 2131. 2131. 2131. 2131. 2131. 2131. 2131. 2131. 2131. 2131. 2131. 2131. 2131. 2131. 2131. 2131. 2131. 2131. 2131. 2131. 2131. 2131

0: Nicole's interested. 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
2: 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Go ahead. We're going to continue north on Phoenix to see if we can find anything else. I copy. If y'all could head up towards like, the Pendle Camp area, just clear that. We'll loop down Waverly and come back up and see if Kenny can check that area. 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
0: Responding, Delta level breathing at 624 Wolf Run Southwest, 2140.
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6: Go ahead. Nothing found north of Scenic, all the way to Tim McCann. Nothing on Tim McCann. Turning back on Lake Maple Loop Road. I got it. Coming up. 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You're down. 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Lake Wells, this is 2 dispatch. 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
1: 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Rescue 42, ladder 42, fall 120, Nesbitt Park Avenue, Four Corners, Pack 5, 217.
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1: Copy, both hands responding. 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
0: 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We're attempting to make access. 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
1: Right.
0: 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Lake Wales Garden Apartments at 504 4th Street South, Unit 10C Charlie. They're advising patient has an injury on the arm. 2235.

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0: You should be responding.
1: Responding for a vehicle accident, Wrecker Highway and McKean Street. Law enforcement's on scene, advising patients feeling dizzy. No further at this time, 2336.

0: I got you responding for a fall at 240 Wabash Avenue North for unit number 1 for a 67-year-old female conscious of breathing.
1: I'm responding with engine 421 on the motor vehicle crash.
0: I copy. It's the time for his first due. Do you want him to clear?
2: It's Arbondale area. He can clear his discretion.
0: I copy. Dispatch battalion 4.
1: Yeah, 4, I copy. 420 is going to take the call. You can show me complete, ma'am.
0: Copy, sir. I'll show you complete. 2337.

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1: 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Confirming our need for this call. 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

0: 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It's in reference to an overdose, not a gunshot wound.
1: Copy that. 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
1: 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Is she en route for a fire alarm at Manny's at 1100 3rd Street Southwest? Tina calling.
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1: Medic 209.
0: My apologies, ma'am. We've been complete for about 5 minutes. We're in route back to zone.
1: I copy, 30 after. Medic 22.
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1: That's affirmative.
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2: 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I do have a load company on scene, fears possibly spraying. I do have active strobes inside the building. We'll advise.
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1: Morning, Tally 1.
2: Made contact with a rep from Ecolab. He is inside the restaurant. He's getting it at this time. He's the one that set the alarm off. There's no hazards. You can terminate the power. I'll be gathering info.
1: Okay, copy. Warner Haven Prevention to you. Warner Haven Engine 4, you copy?
3: There's one, please.
0: Warner Haven 4, we copy, please.
1: So we're going to have to complete the departure.
0: Power one, just
1: Happy complete 34 after.

0: 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Medic 31, we're complete covering. Copy, complete covering 35 after.
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1: Sure, we'll be responding, please.
2: 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Patient's an 83-year-old female, conscious and breathing. 36 after.

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0: Morning, Bob. One this way.
1: Morning, Amy. How you doing?
0: The technician here is unable to reset the alarm. They made contact with the alarm company, unable to make contact with the rep of the business. If you continue to get these alarms at this business for this fire alarm, you can disregard until they get a reset, please.
1: Can I copy?
0: I'll also be a time of complete, one or two.
1: Can I copy? Show you complete 42 after, tag 8 pointer, monster 42 after.

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0: 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It's stating EMS is not needed.
1: No, it's permanent. You can cancel.
0: I copy. 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

0: 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Both units being route to stage for a psychiatric, 1412, Punta Gorda Drive. 1442.
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1: 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Engine 46, dispatch. 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
1: First 30 responding, unknown problems, over palm drive, bicycle road, no advising, saw someone laying on the ground, advised there's a car turned on and subject is outside of the vehicle, 296.

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0: 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We've been having trouble with 911, possible 911 abuse at this location.
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1: 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No further information on possible issues with patients on the ground.

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2: 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We'll stay on. We're about to pull up on scene.
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1: 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Patient fell on the floor. 244. 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
1: Complete returning, 3FX.
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0: 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Just confirmed the lift assist. That we're still needed. Mike, 31.
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0: Tuesday, Ladder 15, Italian 6, traffic collision on Lloyd Harbor Park at 500 Carter Road West, Mulberry Tech 6, 335.
1: Ladder 15 responding.
0: Ladder 15 responding, motor vehicle accident, 500 Carter Road West, Lloyd Harbor Park. Notes advising landline with OnStar advising collision at Carter Park entrance, unknown injuries, 336.
1: That's 6 in route.
0: Lieutenant 6 in route, motor vehicle accident, 500 Carter Road West, Lloyd Harbor Park. Notes advising OnStar advising collision at Carter Park entrance road, unknown injuries, 336.

0: 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Medic 32, sick person at 1919 Lakeland Hills Boulevard, Unit 202 B Bravo at the Lakeland Nursing Rehab, TAC 6, clear 9.
1: Alright, 665, shift traffic.
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1: Yes, sir.
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0: Responding, sick person, 1919, Lakeland Hills Boulevard, room number 202, B Bravo, Lakeland Nursing and Rehab, 85-year-old male, conscious and breathing, 3.4.

0: 6.
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0: Not in the area. 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
1: Alright,
0: 345.

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0: Perfect for the responder. We're moving forward, Toby.
1: So far, thank you. Great. Dispatch, Rescue 38, have you responding? Sick person, Heart of Florida, 40100, Highway 27. Our 40 advises that the doors and they're closed. Reference to a female took pills and not making her feel well. 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
0: Casey, last year, responding.
1: Responding for a sick person, Heart of Florida, 40100, Highway 27. Patient's going to be located outside of the hospital. They advise they're at the doors and are closed. As a female, took some pills and they're not making her feel well. No further. 352. Medic, happy patient contact 353.

0: 38
1: is that? 38. 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

0: 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We're pretty advised they were able to get through the emergency room doors and they're now inside the hospital.
1: Roger there, we're assignment complete. Going to quick.
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0: Italian 5, we're out.
1: We're out for a vehicle accident, Canal Road and Timberlane Road. 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

0: 39 into 39 to Italian 3, traffic collision Highway 92 East and Old 60 Highway, Floyd Tactics 408.
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2: I copy Battalion 3, Engine 39, Rescue 39, all responding for a vehicle accident at Highway 92 East and Old Dixie Highway. The reporter is advising a silver sedan ran off the road into a shed. They're advising unknown injuries at this time.

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0: 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It's going to be two vehicles off the roadway, minor damage, checking on injuries.
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0: Engine 13, Battalion Chief Off. Tony Poff. We're under control, no injuries. Just need law enforcement.
1: Understood, under control, no injuries. Battalion Poff, this much.
2: Battalion Poff.
1: 13 is under control. A confirming law enforcement is still on route.
2: That's affirmative.
1: Copy, thank you. 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
0: 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Just complete, please.
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0: Okay,
1: that's responding for a sick person, 1607 Kona Lane. Patient's a 55-year-old female, conscious and breathing. Was the patient passed out? No further at this time. 455.
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0: 646-126, you're at stage for psychiatric on 412. I'm the one that derives. 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
1: Medic 229, are the notes of public assistance, are we still needed?
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0: Is this the same patient that we transported a few hours ago with someone else reporting for her?
1: That's affirmative.
0: I believe she's probably still at the hospital. Are they saying that she's back home?
1: I'm not sure the patient or the reportee is not with the victim. I will see if we can get further on if she has spoken to the patient today or if she's with the patient.
0: Copy, thank you, because we just transported her to Winter Haven Hospital less than 3 hours ago.
1: Okay.

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0: said that in my big first degree, so it's just going to be at all, so you can complete.
1: As of 46, I'm sorry, can you please repeat that?
0: You can cancel. The patient's still in the hospital.
1: Copy. Thank you. We're both.
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1: 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Engine 6 Sherry responding 3634 Rose Street, Persian Rose Road. Could be a hallway smoke detector. No further at this time.

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1: 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Haines Danger 1, Haines City Town 1, Haines City Brush 1, Alpha Fire, Highway 79 to North and Baker Avenue East, Haines City, Tech 8, 609.

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1: Hi, copy. I show you responding for an outside fire at Highway 1792 North and Baker Avenue East. Unknown what's burning, unknown size, and unknown if it's spreading at this time.

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0: Or has put the fire out. It's contained.
1: 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The homeowner's gonna extinguish the fire, 617.

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1: I copy. Be advised, the referee is advising he's at the fire station. Advise one block on away on the left-hand side of the person down on the side of the road. We have no further at this time. 622.

0: Dispatch to Engine 37. We're also receiving a call at Sola Vida Boulevard and Cypress Parkway. Sounds like it's going to be a reference to the same thing. Report he's advising he believes the subject may be Signal 7.
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0: 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At this time, we're UTL. Rescue 37 did make contact with the caller. We're still UTL, but we're continuing to look.
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1: 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Rescue 45. 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Transporting to Winter Haven, one patient. Transporting to Winter Haven, one patient, 646.

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0: Highway 16 and Jefferson on the time 420. Traffic collision on Highway 92 West and Polk Parkway East on the off ramp onto Highway 92 West. Auburndale, TAC 762.
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1: 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Have you responding Highway 92? Have you responding Highway 92 West and Polk Parkway vehicle accident? Can I prefer their 6998-863-308-1998?
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1: Responding vehicle accident, Highway 92 West, Plunk Parkway. City unknown injuries, van in the intersection causing road blockage, the white Ford work van, the black Ford F-150. No further at this time, 654.

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0: I got it. Thank you.
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0: 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You can have bridge responding.
1: I copy responding. Heart problem, 735 Lafayette Lane. Patient's an 87-year-old female, conscious and breathing, 657.

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0: I'm on scene, two vehicles, heavy damage. I'll advise. Do have road blockage. All occupants appear to be out.
1: Got 420 there.

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0: We're going to need law enforcement expedited with heavy traffic.
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2: 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We're aiming for 3/4324, Larry's Lagoon, southeast. Attack 7, 710.
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2: Paramedic 4.
0: Yes, ma'am. Will you show me en route to 1449 Holly Road in Lakeland, please?
2: 10-4. You'll be on TAC 6.
0: Copy. Thank you, ma'am.
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1: 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I have you responding. Abdominal pain, alpha level at the Haven at Lake Zero apartment, 350 24th Street Northwest, apartment number 363. No age of the patient in this call screen. Right engine 5?
0: My apologies. Engine 5, rest of the responding.
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3: Winner 85, medic
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0: 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They're going to be in Building 6. We're landline with the subject. She's advising that she'll be standing outside. Come in at the office and make a right.
1: Building 6. Copy.

0: as such, when Raven and Gen 5, we're still landline. It's going to be 360 24th Street, the same address, just on the other side, apartment 636. I'll change it now.
1: All right, Bob, this is this a lettered apartment building?
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0: 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Will you show me on scene on Holly Road, please?
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1: 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The 40 is from the doctor's office calling in. Has not spoken to this patient over 24 hours. So get additional information at 77. Garden 255 Main Street East, room 217 for a 75-year-old male, conscious of breathing, 77. Happy to have you responding to 77.

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0: 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We're putting this down.
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1: We made contact. There is no emergency. I don't know if you want to contact the doctor. They said they tried to reach out to the doctor, however, the office is closed. 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Complete the engine as well.
2: Copy. Both units complete at 809.
1: And 38, we caught the drag. Show us, please.
0: I copy. So, 216 went to Auburndale HCA. I copy. I'll make a note in the ticket and I'll show you returning.
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1: Your patient's going to be inside the Wawa.
0: 29, copy. 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
1: Medic 22 responding.
2: Yes, that's you that's calling.
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2: Medic 22, I have you responding. Can't just go ahead, sir.
1: Respond.

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You've been responding to a fall. 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It's going to be a reference to an 86-year-old male, conscious and breathing, 8-24 hours.

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1: 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We are still on that delay.
0: 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South Boulevard Northwest, Tax 7, A44. 36.
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0: Yes, ma'am. We're going to be back in service. 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
1: 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Where are you returning?
0: Turn from 13, Tom.
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1: Yes, ma'am, we'll take it on Tech 6.
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2: 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We're going to be out of service and route to Bartow for PM.
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0: 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Next due would be 45 from quarters.
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2: 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You can compare our ETA to rescue 18. You can see about taking a call in 184 zone.
1: I copy. Dispatch rescue 18. What's your location?
3: 7 minutes off, not.
2: 329. We're 8. We'll take it.
1: I copy. Rescue 18. You're clear.
3: Thank you. Rescue 18. We're complete.

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2: 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And if she's in a vehicle, in her vehicle, if you can confirm her attack location.
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0: Yes, ma'am. If engine 25 is available, they'll be a lot closer to this call than us.
1: Copy.
0: Sit there.

0: 25, I have a responding standby. 923, you can go ahead and terminate, sir.
1: I copy. Thank you, dispatch.
0: You're welcome. Engine 25, you're responding to a Bravo level fall at 226 Village View Lane. It's going to be a reference to a 68-year-old male, conscious and breathing, 904 hours. Dispatch medic
2: 32.
0: Medic 32, the call taker is not able to get that landline. The number they have is not a working number, so we...

0: Not able to ascertain that information for you, sir.
1: Hi, copy. We'll continue searching the area to bring up the vehicle.
0: 10-4. Dispatch 1080-32. 32, it is advising that the car is parked on the side of the road by the Tappet house. That's the only information that we was able to get.
1: I copy that, thank you.
0: My apologies. We just got it. It's going to be a white Volkswagen sedan.
1: Copy, white Volkswagen. We'll be searching.

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1: Oh, both units respond.
2: Both units responding to the stroke patient at 145 Belmont Lane. Your patient's going to be a 63-year-old male who's conscious and breathing at 9:09.

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1: 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Advising the patient has no injuries. Dispatch to Rescue 10, you copy that traffic?
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3: Medic 9 responding.
1: Medic 9, you responding to a Delta. Medic 9, you're responding to a Delta level unconscious at 350 Van Fleet Drive East. It's going to be the Fresenius Medical. It's going to be a reference to a 56-year-old female, conscious and breathing, 915 hours. Medic 222, go ahead.
4: Yes, ma'am. Who's the engine that's attached to this call?
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1: 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It's going to be a SAM distribution center at 3010 Saddle Creek Road. It's going to be, the patient's going to be in the office. It's going to be a reference to a 37-year-old male, conscious and breathing, now 24 hours.
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0: 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There's going to be a change in this address. It's going to be at 1223 Finley Avenue. I believe this is going to be in 33 zone.
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0: This led to Battalion 2. It's going to be an Uber Eats driver. She believes that she has some type of drug, some kind of chalky substance, white powder in the bottom of a Midol box in her vehicle.
1: Battalion 2, copy. 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
0: I have...
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0: Battalion 2, Ditch 33. 33, go ahead. We're going to go ahead and stage for this instead of proceeding on scene. Wait for us to determine if that is or not. 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
0: 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Is that engine 24 cover zone or lake one?
1: 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It's going to be county. It's going to be the Winston Creek coverage.
0: That's the firm of it. I just saw the cat. I thought it said New Tampa, but it said Old Tampa. That's where we're staging. Both units staging.
1: 10-4.
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1: 39, go ahead.
0: Yes, ma'am. You can show us the zone complete. 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
0: 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It's going to be a lower GI bleed for a 45-year-old female, conscious of breathing, 76.

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1: 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Motor vehicle crash, imminently southwest, 1st Street West, like tax 7, 10-11. 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
1: 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We're still obtaining further tone. Dispatch of 46.
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6: 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We're going to have one patient. 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
1: Yes, ma'am. This is going to be a wellness check or a public assist?
0: Law enforcement on scene requesting EMS to stand by. They're doing the wellness check.
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0: 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Motor vehicle crash, Highway 27 in Deer Park Boulevard, expect tech 5, 1018.
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1: Respond.
2: Respond to this traffic accident at Highway 27, Deer Creek Boulevard. We have one patient complaining of chest pain, female, 1018.
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2: Battalion 2. Copy, sir. I have you respond to the traffic accident. Highway 27, Deer Creek Boulevard. They're advising so far one patient complaining of chest pain, female. Looks like the call taker is updating it with three patients, possibly. We'll get you a second medic en route.
3: Copy that, Mike.
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0: Road C20, Magnet 38, motor vehicle crash, 27 in Deer Creek Boulevard, but TAC 5 to 19.

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1: Rest of 20.
0: It's 20.
1: Have you responding, backing up Rescue 38, possibly three patients. Post traffic accident at Highway 27 and Deer Creek Boulevard. SO just arrived on scene at 10:20.
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1: 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Dispatch to all incoming units for Highway 27 Deer Creek Boulevard. So we have two patients. One person complaining of neck pain, one person complaining of chest pain.
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0: On scene, two vehicles off the roadway. PCSO is not on scene on this accident. I'm not sure if it's the correct one. Minor damage. Down, check the patient.
1: Copy, sir. 1024.

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1: 239, go ahead.
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0: The two patients from the same vehicle, Rescue 38 is going to handle both of them. We're waiting on SO to get on scene. I guess there was one here and they left.
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0: 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We're taking up one lane right at the intersection at Deer Creek in the southbound lane.
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0: 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Made it 34, go ahead.
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0: Inch 14 complete.
1: Sorry for that. Inch 14, have you completed? 10:36.

0: Hey, Jeff.
1: Hey, Jeff.
0: We're under control. Go ahead and send me a second rescue. I'm going to have a total of 3 patients.
1: I copy. Getting a second rescue. Total of 3 patients under control. What's time for?
0: Four, I copy. Three, about 4, engine 5. Any further needs other than the rescue?
2: Negative. Just one additional rescue. I've got 2 patients from the same vehicle I can ride together. All the other stations.
0: Copy. Thank you, 5. Three, we're turning 4, dispatch. You can show me complete to double, please.
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1931 and place of 32, sick person, 2111 Lakeland Hills Boulevard, track 6, 1055. Engine 8 in place of 2, citizen assist, 3720 Yule Road, track 6, 1055.

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0: 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Medic 232, Hemorrhage, 1324 Lakeland Hills Boulevard. TAC 6, 1115.

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3: That is 232. 232. 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
0: Destination 1124. 34 Battalion 1, motor vehicle accident. I-4 westbound, mile marker 28, tax 6, 1124.

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1: This is 21, go ahead.
0: Route.
1: 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It's going to be a semi versus vehicle. The advisor is going to be a rear end. 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
4: 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Tactics 1126.

0: Vale, pues sí, Juan.
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0: 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We're going to be complete returning zone.
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0: 24 dispatch.
1: Engine 24, go ahead.
0: So while we were responding, we were able to look down I-4 from the overpass we had to go over. It's going to be east of the 28-mile marker in the westbound lane. So you have to come from, you have to get to it from Kathleen Road going westbound before the 28-mile marker, Memorial Highway.
1: Battalion 1, Medic 22, do you copy that traffic?
2: 31, I'm copy.
1: Engine and Rescue 24, my apologies. Did y'all copy that traffic?
3: Was it east or west of the mile marker 28?
1: You're advising.
0: East of the mile marker 28, but in the westbound lane.
4: 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Engine 2. Copy, thank you. 11:30 hours.
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0: Se znaš me, nek si si na ne. Yes, are you needing another rescue to come out to you to get your patient?
1: Negative, we lose interest. What interest?
0: Can you repeat?
2: River 28, which is Memorial, and go eastbound. We're on scene, but in the eastbound lane. The wreck is going westbound. It's going to be a white box truck versus a white four-door Explorer. Both vehicles are off the roadway. Looks like the box truck is in the tension wire between the median of the east and westbound lanes. I'll advise on further injuries if you can expedite law enforcement, and I'll let you know on other.
0: 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Engine 2, breathing pulse, 4054, Foot and Bush Circle, track 6, 1132.
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0: 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We have someone that's trying to make contact with Tico now.
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0: Engine 24. How many medic units do we have? Come on, we have two confirmed patients.
1: We have two medics, sir.
0: All right, copy. 24 by one. All right. Looks like we'll have three vehicles. 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I think they're BLS at this time. We have two medic units that have been dispatched on our route.
2: I copy. You going to be under control of the units you have on scene? 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
0: At this time, we'll be under control with the units we have on scene unless there comes another patient.
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4: 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Thank you.
0: Aim the tension cables in the median that separates the east and westbound lane.
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0: Are you coming westbound I-4?
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0: 98, westbound. We're still here.
5: First 2-9.
1: First 2-39.
5: 2-39, responding.
1: Two 39, I have a responding standby. Dispatch Atlanta 23.
5: I copy, Jeff. Thank you.
1: You're welcome. Rescue 23, correction. Rescue 239, you're responding to a fall. It's going to be at 940 Florida Avenue South, arriving a patient failed and injured their face. Stand by while we ascertain further information.
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0: Coming. 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
1: 10-4.
2: Two 39. 239. It's 32 by calling their zone. We'll be covering 32.
3: 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Thank you.
8: 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Thank you.

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1: 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Engine 8 simply available for calls.
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1: Rescue 14, go ahead.
0: Did you accidentally put yourself on the control?
1: That's affirmative. My apologies.
0: 743. Engine 39, go ahead.
2: Yes, ma'am. You can show some timing complete. 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
2: All right, dispatch.
0: That's 224, go ahead.
2: Yes, ma'am. 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
0: Copy. 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
2: 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You're at 824.
0: Thank you, 1152. Dispatch, rescue 38. You
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1: Go ahead.
0: I just got 17 back. You're clear. 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
2: 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They advise if you're coming off Kokomo, turn onto Tangerine. We'll be on the right side.
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4: 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We have a 17-minute ETA. I'm not sure if we would have you guys beat or not.
5: 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We'll keep the call.
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0: 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We've reached Monty Winter Haven with a alert.
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4: I apologize for the walk over, ma'am. We're going to be complete. There's no operator on tech 5.
0: I got it. Here's Haley.
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5: Medic 34, go ahead.
6: Yes, ma'am. 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
5: 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I have air route to a fall. It's going to be at 4272 Buffum Place. It's going to be arresting to a 71-year-old female, conscious and breathing, 12.6 hours.

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1: 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Responding, breathing problem, Delta level 455 Lake Howard Drive, Southwest. 89-year-old male, conscious and breathing, 1227.

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2: One extra. We'll be transporting more so shortly.
0: Copy. Medic 34, that's affirmative. LFD is responding.
1: Alright, copy. Thank you.
0: You're welcome. 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
1: 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It's going to be two vehicles involved. We do have two kids that were in one of the vehicles. I know injuries, no roadblockers. They're advising 1241.

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1: Thank you, and route 30, 1245. May 22, you're responding to a seizure from the other Burger King at 3212 Highway 98 North, advising the person's going to be in the front. It's going to be a reference to a 30-year-old male, conscious and breathing, 1245 hours.

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8: 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We're on Davenport Boulevard now. Come back to 27. We haven't found anything.
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3: Hang to the engine 2.
4: Can you confirm this is going to be Holly Hill North Boulevard?
3: It's supposed to be Highway 27 and Commerce Avenue, sir.
4: I copy.
0: Hey, Sequence 9-1. Disregard. I just got the update on my phone.

0: 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Rescue 25, you're clear.
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0: Copy complete, 1255 hours.
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0: Rescue 24.
1: We're complete from Lakeland Regional. Are we needed anywhere?
0: Negative. You're clear. Thank you.
1: We got just complete.
0: 1255. Dispatch.
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0: 31 covering. 1255. Dispatch rescue 42.
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0: Engine 18, they just advised Law is about to pull up.
1: Two eighteen. We're gonna be in Route Winter Haven, one patient.
0: In Route Winter Haven, one patient, 1237.
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0: 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For the next 7 hours.
3: Yes, sir. Have you passed the original address of Holly Hill Cutoff Road yet? See if there's anything there.
4: That's in front of me and Ladder 3 Search. North and south lanes of 27 Holly Hill Road and Holly Hill Cutoff Road already. And then they updated the address here.
3: I copy that. We're just standing by until we can get something back from dispatch if they have any other additional calls.
4: I copy. Sounds good. Great. Thank you for telling me when you can show me in the area. It's in the location as well.
0: Copy, sir.

0: That's 22.
1: Hey, 22, go ahead.
0: Hey, Roger, thanks for reaching us, Junior Writer.
1: Copy, you're on the late plan. Plus 2 9 hours.

0: dispatch to all units for Highway 27 and Commerce Avenue West. Called that the reportee. She advised that the vehicle that actually caused the incident took off, but the semi that actually had the accident was at Holly Hill Cutoff. There is should be a sign that is down. He might have took off and kept going.
1: Payne City Battalion 1 dispatch.
0: Payne City Battalion 1.
1: So the caller was a third party involvement?
0: Affirmative. Was not involved, just passing by.
1: I copy. Yes, we checked both Holly Hill and Holly Hill Cutoff and the north and south lanes of 27. We didn't see any semis on the side of the road. You can show all units complete.
0: Copy, sir. F 1300 out. Send me your player.
1: 37 copies.
2: 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We're complete.
0: Third time driver.
3: 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Thank you.
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1: 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Negative, you're clear.
3: 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Thank you.

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0: Copy, address and point. 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
1: 31.
0: 31, is law enforcement still needed for this call?
1: That's a negative.
0: 10-4.
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1: 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Engine 2, go ahead, sir.
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0: 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We're complete at Winter Haven.
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0: 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We're complete at Winter Haven. Where are we needed?
1: 29 zone.
0: I copy. You can show us standing by for 29.

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1: 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Engine 2.
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2: It was rescue 1.
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0: I copy. 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
1: Stand by. 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
1: 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Break, Medic 232?
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0: This has been engine 2.
1: Engine 2, go ahead.
0: And into my apologies. I have you en route.
1: Copy. Just send that over to CAD, please. Thank you.
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0: 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Medic 16.
2: Medic 16.
0: 16 complete returning.
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1: Thanks, 16.
0: Please go ahead and take 216, standby.
1: 216 got cleared, 29 in zone.
0: 16, we copy. We'll be returning to zone from where I'm hitting them.
1: Returning. What are you hitting for?
2: Just not for mechanical.
1: What are you hitting for if there's mechanical?

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1: You can cancel the route here. We're a pain in refusal.
0: Copy. We have law enforcement attached to this call. Do you still need them?

0: Rescue 7.
1: Yes, sir. What's the name of 16?
0: Medic 216, confirming your covering zone.
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1: Lake Wells, Lieutenant 3.
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1: Copy. She'll be at Lake Wells Hospital at 1409. They should be on Polk LZ1. It's going to be Air Care 5. We're landlining with them now to see if they're going to be able to launch.
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0: Crescent Lake Wills, Lieutenant 3. It's going to be Air Care 5. They are launching 12-minute ETA.
1: Lieutenant 3, copy. Thank you.
0: Welcome, sir.

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0: What Engine 3 dispatch?
1: We're going to have an Engine 3.
0: Do we have a locksmith on rotation in route to this?
1: I'm sorry, do we have what?
0: Your D-last, ma'am.
1: Can you repeat your last? I'm sorry, I didn't catch what you said.
0: Yes, ma'am. Can we get the locksmith on rotation en route to this call?
1: I copy.

0: 183 dispatch.
1: 183.
0: You confirm the car is still running?
1: That's permanent. The vehicle is running. I don't think the way it sounds was that these kids were left in the vehicle. It doesn't appear that they're locked in the vehicle.

0: is that someone having engine 3, that's affirmative. There, it doesn't appear that they're locked in the vehicle. They're advising that the child is opening up the window and waving his arms. I think that they were just left in the vehicle.
1: Engine 3, copy. You saw your incident route.
0: 14, this is. Stand by.
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1: 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The notes have been updated too. An adult is on scene. Can you advise if they still need EMS?

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1: 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Thank you.
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2: 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Going to 2.
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1: Traffic accident, Johnson Avenue East and Cypress Parkway. It's going to be a blue sedan involved. Two vehicles in the ditch. They're advising blue in color. There is a child that's in the vehicle that's away.
0: Two, state person, 730 Phoenix Highway North, TAC 5, 1427.

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0: Arriving on scene, appears two vehicles in the ditch. We'll advise on injuries.
2: Hey, I'm up.
1: Two vehicles in the ditch, 1435. Lake Wells, Lieutenant 3.
0: Air care landed safely on the ground.
1: 1435.
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0: Chief, we're under control. All occupants are out of the vehicle. No extrication. We're assessing one patient, possibly to be transported.
1: 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Battalion 5 dispatch.
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1: 7, I'm under control with the resources that won't see. 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
2: 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Bat 5, there's another call in your zone at Short Drive and Fairway Road that Bat 2 is responding to.
1: Copy. 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
2: 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There's a female patient who has numbness in her leg. We're trying to get with Osceola reference to a medic because Rescue 20 is delayed in Celebration traffic coming back.

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1: 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Rescue 35, Hemorrhage, 2080 Meadowland Park Boulevard, TAC 6, 1445.
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1: Through the UTL of 27 over I-4, overpass, north and southbound. We're going to spin around and head back to 430 Caldwell.
0: Copy, yeah, 1422.
2: That's 238, 1038. We've got nothing on Ernie Caldwell as well. We're ahead of you guys.
1: Copy, hold up over there, 27 Ernie Caldwell. CCSO's coming through, heading southbound 27.
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4: Do you have anything further on this call for UTL 27 North South and Rescue 38 UTL on Ernie Caldwell Overpass?
0: Negative, sir. Nothing additional. The caller kept going.
4: I copy. Shade booth, both things completed. UTL.
0: Copy. And 1454.
5: TAC 4, 1454.
4: 2. To the outside fire.
6: 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On scene. The vehicle must locate the driveway of the entrance.

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3: 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You guys are floating around. I'm these other systems with lifting the patient up.
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2: Hey, close Lieutenant 3.
1: Air Carrier 5 has departed. You can show me assignment complete.
2: Copy, sir. I have 14 dispatch.

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1: Lakeville Ninja 1.
0: Yes, ma'am. What would you complete?
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2: 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Will you show me relocating back to 560 Lanier Road, please, and for me?
3: I have 560 Lanier Road for me. 1502.
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0: small brush fire, 4349 Highway 92 East, Bridge of 39, Battalion 3, Brush 28, TAC 8, 1506.
1: Bridge of 39.
2: 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Path 3 en route.
1: Bridge of 39 responding, Path 3 en route. Small brush fire, 4349 Highway 92 East, we in the back of the property. Small areas burning. Vehicles are being threatened by the fire. We're still obtaining further.

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0: Mayday 22 is on February.
1: My apologies. Unit Hanley, it says you're recovering. Can you repeat your ID?
0: About 20 by 10, not threatening any structures, not threatening any cars. It is smoldering at this point. They have a hose line on it.
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3: It is 39 to bad 3.
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3: 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We're going to just pull the trash line now and make sure it's out.
0: That's my copy. Do we need to continue the brush truck?
3: No, sir, we should be under control.
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1: Question 230.
0: Question interview found it complete.
1: Have you completed 1520? There's a call in your zone that Rescue 37 is responding to the beam around the stage.
0: Do any job, you can show us the phone number.
1: Happy. Rescue 37. Copy. Advising the child ran away.
2: It appears to be that way. 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
1: Copy.
3: You're welcome. 1521.
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4: City 28.
2: 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You're on readable. 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
2: Understood. 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PCSO has a child with him. There's no injuries, so we'll be heading your way.
4: Copy that. We'll keep you on it.
2: Medic markers, guys.
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2: We're complete.
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1: Can you confirm the address for this call? The note in there that says Sunshine Urgent Care shows up in 35/39 zone.
0: Stand by.
2: First number, please.
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1: We're Babylon 2, we're still in standby for 26.
0: Yes, can you actually select PAC 5 and see if you'll have 218 V2O call near the Walmart in Lake Wells?
1: Copy.
0: Thank you, 1526.
1: That's through dispatch. 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I'm complete.
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3: There's another call in your zone at Hunt Brothers Road in Sam Walton Way.
1: Pitch contact.
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3: Rescue 218, go ahead and clear for me, please.
1: 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We're complete.
3: Thank you, 1527.
1: Rescue 12, dispatch.
0: Rescue 12.
1: The back on suit.
0: Well, can I have you select PAC 5 again for a fainting inside the Walmart 2000 Highway 60 East, please?
3: Put the right unit on route for this call.
4: Copy that. Further AVL, shows 35 still coming through. Copy. If that's accurate, we're only 8 minutes out. We could keep the call and try to make contact 35 now.
3: 10-4.
0: So confirm you want to keep the engine 28?
4: Yes, ma'am. We'll just keep it.
3: 10-4.
0: 218, can I have you back in route to 26, please? Thank you. 1528.
3: No, Lake Wells Rescue 1, Rescue 26. This actually is reference to a traffic accident that the patient is now complaining of leg pain, reference to it, and 1528.

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1: Rescue 26.
0: Two shots on scene. Have three vehicles. Minor damage to all vehicles. Here's everyone to be out. We'll advise on injuries. We have Lake Bowl CD on scene. Time for one half copy.
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2: 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It's going to be at 809 Fountain View North. It's going to be a reference to a 77-year-old female, conscious and breathing, 15.9 hours. Rescue 28, go ahead.
0: For some reason, you're wrong, showing that squad's name, still around.
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2: Coming in inside Walmart. Are you going to need my rescue on that vehicle accident?
3: Yes, sir. We're currently assessing patients on the accident.
2: I copy. I got my engine going to the call at Walmart. Right, let's look at a 3 dispatch. I'll be responding to the vehicle accident.
1: Copy, sir.

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1: Equals Rescue 1.
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1: Copy.

0: Medical Assessment 1, your patient is going to be in the back near the cleaning supply. 22-year-old male, 1531.
1: Copy that. Lake Wales Engine 1 to Lake Wales Lieutenant 3.
2: Lieutenant 3.
1: Yes, sir. Do you guys need us on a vehicle accident?
2: That's affirmative. Megar SU 26 on a vehicle accident at Hunt Brothers and Sam Walton Way. Go ahead and respond there.
1: Copy. We'll be responding there.

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1: Painted restaurant.
2: Do you have an update from law enforcement?
1: You can post an email saying they're advising.
0: Rescue 7, squad 7, unknown problem. 2000 Meadow Oak Circle, track 7, 1533.
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0: 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We'll advise on injuries.
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0: 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And go ahead and close out my ticket also, please. Thank you.
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1: 10 to 23.
0: Yes, you will. Please attach me to the vehicle fire at Kathleen Campbell.
1: I got the. It's going to be a pickup truck, I believe, on fire, and they advise that the person moved the vehicle into the grass. May have started a brush fire. 1545.

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0: 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Is there anyone? Tell you one.

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1: 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I was hailing 222. 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I paged them for you. 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
5: 4, go ahead.
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5: Yes, ma'am, go, please.
1: 10-4.
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2: 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Dispatch battalion 3.
0: Battalion 3, I copy. I'll take that crash in my, in Crystal Lakes.
2: 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That'll be all set. 6.
0: I copy. On Bat 3 on 6.
1: Yes.
0: Bat 3, I'm responding.
1: Bat 3.
0: Be clear of the brush fire. Affirmative. I'm on the parkway coming up in 98.
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1: 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Battalion 1, confirming you want to stay on the call, or Battalion 3 is going to take it?
0: 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He's going to be closer. I'm just clearing up the vehicle accident all I can.
1: 10-4, my apologies. Engine 39, go ahead.
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15: 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Looks like all the patients are out of the car and standing. 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
13: Rescue 24 complete.
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4: Seven six one,
1: go ahead.
4: There now.
1: It's just 761. You responded to our alpha level abdominal pain at 16 Perry Avenue North. It's going to be a reference to a 41-year-old female, conscious and breathing, 16 10 hours.

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0: 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You should just complete covering, though.
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1: 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We're going to be coming through. 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
2: ETA to that.
3: Oh, disregard.
1: 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Rescue 30 has a 17 minute.
2: We'll be closer, we're 11 minutes out.
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0: Dispatch to 30 and 36, you can both disregard. He's going to be closer. Medic 31, engine 24, about one motor vehicle crash with Memorial Boulevard, North Wabash Avenue, Flight Tac 6, 1620.
2: Tell you one, Ralph.
3: Battalion 1.
2: C-35.
3: Rescue 35, go ahead.
2: I think I accidentally hit on the same. They route.
3: Copy. Battalion 1, you're going to be en route to a vehicle accident at Memorial Boulevard West and Wabash Avenue North. Advising she wrecked an electric bike, hit a piece of wood, and feels like she's going to pass out. Stand by while we ascertain further information.
2: What's your ETA call you're going to?
4: We're coming on 5 minutes out.
2: Happy. We'll take that call from you.
4: C-30, copy. Thank you, 30.

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2: 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We have two bikes that are off the roadway. One dresses on the ground, one is an ambulatory. We're going out to investigate.
1: Copy. Two bikes. One person is on the ground, the other is ambulatory. Checking for injuries for 16, 24 hours.
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0: Copy. We have a patient with experiencing low blood pressure, extreme lethargy. We have him on oxygen at this time, and we're monitoring care.
2: Yes, sir. If you want to come park the engine on this side next to the Burger King.
3: I copy.

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2: We're at the fourth entry. 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
4: Copy. Were you able to get a visual through any of the windows or anything?
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1: Rescue 2, go ahead.
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1: Copy complete. 1629 hours.
4: Copy that. Give us a car and driveway or things indicating someone being there. Supposed to be laying on the floor next to the bed. So, either try to make contact through the window, see if they'll answer you. But if you do need fourth entry, just see if either a door or window, whichever, is the least amount of damage.
2: I copy. We have a back door. We're going to, if we need a force, that's the one we're going for.

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0: 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Our laptop is freezing up. You can show us responding to this call.
1: Copy. It's on the reference to a chest pain up level at 751 Scenic Highway South at Club Success. You're going to have a 20-year-old female complaining of chest pain with discomfort. 1553.

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0: 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Yeah, 34. Okay. Just 5 seconds of DJ.
1: Covering. Okay.

0: Dispatch, Battalion 420.
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1: I copy, I'll be on scene.
0: I copy.
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1: 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I've tried to get security to get somebody to lead you in, but I haven't had any cooperation.
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1: 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Your patient's going to be a 77-year-old female with punches and breathing at 1735.

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0: 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Looks like Ox is still in the vehicle. Get up and investigate.
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0: Are you able to clear your current call and take another call in your zone, sir?
1: That's right. 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
0: Copy, sir. It's going to be a citizen assist at 545 Caruso Lane, reference to a vehicle running, child locked inside the vehicle. There's no AC at 1788.

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The new chief battalion, cardiac arrest, 28550, Highway 27, Alita in select TAC 5, 18.

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1: Copy, Rescue 61, have you responded to a cardiac arrest at 28550 Highway 27, lot number 103? The report you advised, haven't seen the patient in a couple of days, doesn't have a key to the room, it's got a deadbolt lock. Reportee is trying to get inside, can't see through the window at this time at 1820.

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1: Okay.
0: I have you responding. Take person at 44199 Highway 27, lot number 179, direction room number 179. Available, please. Your patient is going to be a 45-year-old female who's constantly breathing, high blood pressure involved at 1841. Pressure update to the chest pain. Copy 20. I have you responding, 1841. 42.
2: 1546. You can stand out the helicopter.
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1: Copy 45. RQ 18.
3: 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Thank you, 45.
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1: 1843. Medic 14. 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
1: I copy. I'll show you in the stage, 314 Pine Street.

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1: 19-2.
0: Is this a lift assist only, or is, you know, rescue really needed?
1: I believe EMS is going to be needed. I believe law enforcement's on scene.
0: Yeah, copy. Yeah, disregard. I just read another note. We're going to go ahead and continue both units.
1: I copy.
0: Rescue 7,
1: dispatch. Rescue 7.
2: Yeah, so we've been cleared by a local fire. Show's complete. Turn it.
1: So, 7-8, 51.

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0: Yes, ma'am, we're probably able to handle our own LZ. There's no need to attach additional engines. Just make the Bat 5 aware.
1: Hi.
0: We're going to be under control here. Yeah, Paradise Island Mobile Home Park.
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0: LZ is going to be at Lake Region Mobile Home Park. We'll be able to handle our own LZ.
1: Okay.

0: 35.
1: Yes, sir. Be advised. We have another call in your zone for chest pain at 3406 Avenue X Northwest.
0: Okay, I'm into that call. Thank you.
1: Copy. Great dispatch engine 3. Yes, sir. It's going to be Aeromed 4. Stand by for the ETA.
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0: 4M5. 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
3: Tower
1: 33. Route. Copy, Ralph, the alarm at 491 at Lily Lane. 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
2: Five.
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0: 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Would you like to add a different battalion to that call?

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0: Resting 42, engine approach from ladder 42. Breathing problems, 2054 Southern Breeze Drive, apartment 101, Four Corners, Cox Flag, 1906.
1: We're at 192 and 429 in Osceola County. So it's responding with a severe delay.
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2: 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I show you responding 2054 Southern Breeze Drive, number 101. 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
1: Patient refusal, AMA. We're going to be assigned with complete returning. 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
1: Morning, Hayden Pye. 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
1: Battalion 2.
0: No alarms are showing up on the panel, and the car is empty and working properly.

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0: TAC both units responded for the outside fire on Odom Road and Granite Drive. This is advising the reporting stated on Odom Road there's a burn pile. Reporting also advised no one was next to the burn pile when she drove by. Engine 4.

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0: North 36 seems to be engine 1, seems to be behind on traffic collision. Fletcher Trailer Park Road and Highway 17, I-D 2 West, Team City, TAC 5, 9235.
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2: 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Copy, I show you responding to Fletcher Trailer Park Road and Highway 1792. It's going to be an iPhone crash alert. Only call we've gotten at this time. Nothing further. 1935.
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2: And copy responding to Fletcher Trailer Park Road and Highway.
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1: Battalion 1 around.
4: Battalion 1 around for the outside fire at Odom Road and Granite Drive. This advised needs to be a burn pile in the front on Odom Road. Reporting stated no one was at the fire at this time, but it does seem to be tree limbs and brush. 936.
0: 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I'll show you back in service now.
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2: 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Dispatcher, Haines City Battalion 1, Haines City Engine 2. 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
1: Dispatch. All right,
0: Battalion 1.
1: Yes, ma'am. Can you ask that law enforcement? This is going to be a vehicle versus pedestrian. We're going to be under control, but we'll need law enforcement.
0: I copy.

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1: Negative, or they need it?
0: 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Ah, copy, I appreciate it. You marked me complete as well.
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1: Copy, Battalion 1 around for the outside fire at 315 Creekwood Run. No surprising, there's going to be burning tree stumps in a pasture. 1951.
5: Engine approach responding.
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2: 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Chest pains, 1115 Park Lane, number 102. 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